0: 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Míralo en The Zone y en The Zone a través de Prime Video.
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4: 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This project was supported by grant number 15PBJA-24-GG-04539-COAP, awarded by the Bureau of Justice Assistance, Office of Justice Programs, U.S. Department of Justice. Point of view or opinions in this document are those of the author and do not necessarily represent the official position or policies of the U.S. Department of Justice.
5: La diócesis de Tyler, la parroquia de San Peter Claver y el santuario de Nuestra Señora del Carmen agradecen a Las Tres Reinas Restaurante en Tyler, 903-630-1655. 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
5: 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Awarded by the Bureau of Justice Assistance, Office of Justice Programs, U.S. Department of Justice. Point of view or opinions in this document are those of the author and do not necessarily represent the official position or policies of the U.S. Department of Justice.
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0: Dr. Floyd, the same question for you. What's your biggest pride being at Rise?
2: Oh, wow. I don't know if I can just put it into a single thing, but this year I have come in contact with one of my students, one of the greatest young men that I've ever met, and I'm gonna call his name. His name is Kali Ware. Kali is 17, and he came to us this year, and he was last year rather, in November, and he's just gonna wait till June when he turned 17, and he's gonna be done. He was a mandatory placement at Rise. And he came in and like we was listening to him all the time, and he was using all these big words and using them right and using them all the time, like it wasn't something he was trying to do. Kali hasn't been in school anywhere steady since the seventh grade. He's been in and out of jail. He's done a whole lot of stuff. He'll tell you just a lot. And he sat there and he said, you know what? After the meeting, he said, I'm gonna change. And he hadn't taken a STAR test since seventh grade.
3: Wow.
2: And he's 17. Mm-hmm. He took 3 STAR tests this year and passed all 3 of them.
3: That's good.
2: At the meets level.
3: Yeah.
2: And he's in the dual credit class too. Mm-hmm. He was so hyped the other day when we came in and told him you guys were hand selected to take a college course, a college class. I mean, to see his face. And so what we do is great, but when you see that in their face, and the colleagues of the world who people, and he had even written himself off until he got in a different environment where he felt celebrated, felt important for the first time since the seventh grade. He felt like he could be this and do this. And so that, just that right there, and I got a million of them, but just that, this 17-year-old boy who now feels like, you know what? I can do this thing called life, and I hadn't been able to do it since I was a little kid, since he was in the seventh grade. And to come in and take 3 tests and pass all 3 tests and to come to school every day with a smile on his face. He's had a few setbacks, and when he had those setbacks, he'd get back up like that nothing, no award, no amount of money, no salary, no title, nothing does that like Rise Academy, because I was Kali at one particular time. And I tell them all the time, I'm you me. I get it. And so BET, he's like, Dr. Floyd, you encourage me. Because you don't have to get it on BET. You don't have to get it at MTV. I'm tangible. Those other people are not. So if I can do this for you, let me do it. Because one day you're going to do it for somebody. So just it's so much. It just dropped in my head then, but there's no one thing that I'm most proud of. I'm just proud.
3: That's awesome.
0: Well, I think you really love what you do. I can just tell the way you express everything. Yeah. And I think it takes true leadership like that to really accomplish things with these kids. Thank you for your work.
2: Yeah. Thank you.
3: All right. Thank you guys for being
0: here.
3: Gracias por estar aquí el día de hoy. Realmente una nueva perspectiva.
0: Sin duda, para la gente que no conoce o a lo mejor tenía una mala idea de lo que es Rise, ojalá esta entrevista los haga ver diferente. Vea diferente a los jóvenes también. A veces miramos jóvenes que dicen, es que este muchacho, y somos fáciles de juzgar. We're quick to judge the kids that are struggling. Denles una oportunidad a estos jóvenes porque